0: Denver are taking a little break. They're back live next week. 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
2: 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Is it cringe to clap when the plane lands? We've got Kaylee on the line. What do you think, Kaylee?
3: Yeah, I kind of think it is. 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
4: 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Looks like this crash on Tonkin Highway near Dunreath Drive is slowly clearing. The southbound lane's completely cleared. Northbound is still down to a single lane with instant response on site, so drive with a bit of caution until it's all cleared. These school holidays at SciTex, one super ticket is all you need. 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
5: 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The Reserve Bank will reveal its decision on interest rates this afternoon. A quarter of a percent hike is widely expected by markets, which would make the official cash rate 4.6%. The Aussie share market is set for a modest open. Overnight, Wall Street fell and global oil prices rose as US-Iran peace plans took another blow. The dollar is buying 70.17 US cents. This has been a CommSec market update.
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0: 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Home to the Pete and Kimber Show. And man, they have packed a lot into the past few months, so they're having a little break. They'll be back on Monday. But do you remember when they had their cliche radio day? This was one of my favourite things they did. They brought back Beat the Bomb, Your Day by the Stars, and Worst Joke Wednesday.
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fun helping you out with a whole lot of Perth's best variety. You don't need to worry about the music. It's Mix 94.5. Let's back to the 80s with Kim Carn straight after the news. Then the Divinals. And Pharrell Williams. And if you didn't know, today is National Police Remembrance Day. So if you're out and about tonight, you might see some

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0: 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Search Stadium of Hope. Through Bateman, there was a very brief crash that's cleared already. Leach Highway westbound at Kwinana Freeway. The right lane has reopened and traffic is now looking clear. There's still a crash in Kalakabati, Tonkin Highway northbound after Hepburn Avenue. Incident response have the left lane closed, with towies on site causing some delays. The Snooze Flash Sale is on now with 20 to 50% off an amazing range. Hurry, the Snooze Flash Sale must end Sunday. It's amazing what a little snooze can do. It's Dylan, more traffic soon on Mix 94.5, Perth's best variety.
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0: 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This is Fifi Fevernick. 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
0: Nothing But and the Elford present for the very first time, Nothing But R&B and Hip Hop. 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

0: Joe?
1: Jonah's what I'm talking about. He wrote it.
2: Although in America, we changed it to scratching the curtains. She wasn't allowed to pee on the curtains.
0: Oh, do you get a bit of that, Joe? Is there a bit of censoring going on around the world?
2: Yeah, here and there.
0: Yeah, what is there one that annoyed you?
2: That one.
3: Yeah. Yep. Okay.
1: I mean,
0: well done.
1: Okay, here we go. Here we go. Exit two.
4: You want me to fill some water balloons up? Oh, they're off.
5: I love this episode. It reminds me of my grandma so much. It's Handstand.
0: Oh, my God.
1: Joe? Yeah. Joe, would you agree?
2: Yeah, I would agree. Well done, mate.
0: Joe, did you know, or are you just now getting that position where you think Bernard's so confident that you'd like
1: just slipstreaming Bernard?
2: No, I knew that one.
0: Okay, 4 years ago, that one first aired November 12, 2020. Bernard does know his stuff. I mean, are you watching him, Mike, out there on the Zoom? He's not using any kind of AI.

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5: 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Sale ends Tuesday, 6 October 2026. We've had reports of a crash. Kwinana Freeway northbound on the on-ramp to Roe Highway. The right emergency lane is blocked. You wouldn't operate a chainsaw blindfolded, so why dig without searching before you dig first? 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See any problems? Call 1300 057 345. More traffic soon on Mix 94.5, Perth's best variety.
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